1856, Salzburg, January 27th, Wolfgang Amadeus is born. 1761, at the age of 5, Amadeus begins composing. 1773, he writes his first piano concerto. 1782, Wolfgang Amadeus Mozart marries Constance Weber. 1784, Wolfgang Amadeus Mozart becomes a Freemason. 1791, Mozart composes the

something that I can't fix, cause I can do it in the mix. And if your man gives you trouble just to move out on the double, and you don't let it trouble your brain, cause away goes trouble down the drain. Said away goes trouble down the drain.

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And now from the windows of the last ship to go, we look out onto the barren fields, to the burnt roots of trees and black rivers, in this chemical rainforest. In this chemical rainforest. Space will be my home. Space will be my home. As we travel the space waves, we leave no data trace. We hibernate true cryogenic

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Show me a map of these constellations. Of Sirius moons and the stars aligning. Show me the fertile springs. Let me build my house on

that we adapt. 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My lunar love, take my hand.

0: all the people. That's right, and we come here. And we come here to get a groove on. Say, we are the people, y'all. Come on, put your hands together.
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Now some of you might still be in that place if you're trying to get out.

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1: What time are you coming back, Nick?
2: When you want me to come back, Liz?
1: I don't know. Maybe never?
2: Well then.
1: Make love to me.

Yes, sir. If you want real entertainment, the best place to find the biggest live television set. Sports, comedy, drama, news. $1.20.

0: 701. 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It's been a minute.
1: It's been a long time.
0: But I never forgot about you. Yeah, we traveled the world. Seen a lot of places, so many faces. We had a good time. We've grown together. Who'd have thought we'd stay down this long? This is my chance to share my world with you. And I know you're gonna like it. Are you ready?

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Thank you very much. And now that we know there are singers here, we would like to have you sing with us. This is a song about coal miners. I know you do not sing often about coal miners, but soon you have to go get your own coal. So you will be glad you know this song. You wake up with a little lamp on your hat, everything is good, you know this song. Please help us. This song, your part goes like this. Do do do do do do do do do do do do do do do. I know it's not a lot of words, but it's a good part. I did it for years. I know you want words, but you had words last time. You messing. 1, 2, 3, 4. Do do do do. Yes, you must sing loud. I cannot. You have no microphone. Listen, you do this part 4 times. Then when we go working in a graveyard 3 miles out, that's when you come back in. So 4 times. Then we're ready. Now, since it is an official song, we turn it over to the Secretary of Entertainment. Come on, we have fun.

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They can play though. Y'all get up for the drumming.

0: my thing.
1: Go ahead. 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
0: I want to get into it, man, you know.
1: Go ahead.
0: Like a sex machine, man.
1: Yeah.
0: Moving, doing it, you know.
1: Yeah.
0: Can I count it off?
1: Go ahead.
0: One, two, three,

lounge music is when people can relax and enjoy what they hear. Now, most people do that weekdays.

lounge music? That's a good question. What's lounge music? Lounge music is when people can